0: nice one.
1: Yeah.
0: Sure.
1: That's the one I like best.
2: I wish there's another piano, because if you can same kind of piano and do an octave higher or something, it'd be beautiful, you know.
1: Well, we can always use this.
2: Instead of electric.
0: We can do it on one.
2: Sort of delicate song.
1: You can do it on the top half of the piano, maybe.
3: Maybe get a mic through to the front. The white one.
2: Oh, that's it.
1: Yeah. Well, I'll go on the white one, because that's what I wanted to do, abuse that one.
0: Yeah.
1: Yeah.

0: either a piano underneath, you know, it should be just a piano song, you know.
1: So when we add tape back with him, we get some of the